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I'm at 360-736-1766. If you want, I'll enter you into Friday Afternoon's Drawing. Every Friday, 5:15, it's Matt's Music Giveaway. This week, it's a pair of tickets to check out Culture Club featuring Boy George performing live at the Washington State Fair in Puyallup in September. So there's that. And this now from Blink 182, I Miss You.

0: Blink 182 and I Miss You on the Drive 5 from Live 95. 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

0: 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We're on the way next. Just for fun, today's Top 40 Flashback. It's a good one. Return to 1996. The heralded and dreaded year to look back on for fans of this particular group. Next.
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0: 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We're halfway through it, so it's time for the Top 40 Flashback. As we jump into the rock and roll time machine, today's Top 40 Flashback brings us to an exciting yet devastating time for fans of this group. 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

bands of all time. They sold over 80 million albums, and they're one of the top 20 selling best artists in history. So we return to 1996. Whilst compiling a best of album, the original lineup got back together exceedingly briefly, and then it fell apart. An ill-fated appearance together on the MTV Video Music Awards thrilled fans, but it essentially broke up the band again due to friction between the lead singer and lead guitarist, which was on display backstage prominently. Yep. The original group never recorded together again, and the title of the song proved quite prophetic, but it was no accident. David Lee Roth wrote the lyrics knowing the band had already replaced him with Gary Cherone. So, if in the first line of the song you replace the word supermodel with Van Halen, you've got it in the right context. And of course, it turned out he was right. You can't get this stuff no more. The final track ever from the original Van Halen lineup. Today's Top 40 Flashback on the Drive at 5 from Live 95.

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1: Hi, I was wondering if you could play Lips of an Angel.
0: 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What's going on with you this wonderful afternoon?

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Updated weather for Southwest Washington. You got increasing clouds and a 30% chance of rain tonight. Gray, 50% chance of showers throughout the day tomorrow, and cooler behind the low 70s. 82 our current temp with Corey Hart on the Drive at 5 from Live 95.

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We've run out of time. That does it for today's show. Back on the road again tomorrow. 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

0: Olivia Rodrigo on Live 95. Not one of my favorite songs. Don't love it. The track itself is fine. Big hit. It's the fact that she mentions Versailles, as in the Palace of Versailles, which you'll find in France, specifically right around Paris. I've been there. It was years ago, but I was on a 20th anniversary marriage vacation. The first half of it, pretty fun. We were at Versailles, and halfway through, I made a declaration. Long story short, we decided to get divorced, which wasn't a real shocker, but there we were. We still had like a week of the vacation. And like the Versailles stuff was good, but then, yeah, a lot of times you get divorced and you might share the same house for a while, but somebody moves out and you don't do a lot of interaction. But in this case, we had to keep going, right? Yeah. So we were out there in front of the Eiffel Tower. Last photo we ever took of ourselves together, in front of the Eiffel Tower, smiling. We looked like a happy couple, but we knew we were getting divorced. So, yeah, when Versailles comes up, great place to go. Not my favorite thing to think back on.
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Easy as that. And here's Eric Carmen, Hungry Eyes on Live 95.

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1: Today is July 15th. 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Have a happy Be a Dork Day. Oh, and if you need further examples of how to be a complete and total dork, keep on listening to these world-class dorks.
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doing nothing about it. 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

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Well, tomorrow, another installment of Dairy Bar Thursday, midday 11:15. 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

0: Just Pretending. That's Eric Clapton on Live 95. I'm Matt Shannon. I do a little bit of pretending, but if I tell you something on the air, it's true. A friend of mine had asked me, do you really have a Halloween-themed mantle right now at your house? Yes, I do. Just got a new component for it today. The clock in the Haunted Mansion at Disneyland. I mean, it's a miniature, but it's up on the mantle. And then, if you look to the left of the mantle, there's a full-blown tribute to Star Wars, the original trilogy, featuring some of the original Kenner stuff from the late 70s, early 80s. Some of these ships are mounted on the wall, like the Millennium Falcon, Lord Vader's ship, these kinds of things. And if you look to the left of that, there's a permanently themed Haunted Mansion dining room, replete with lighting effects and wallpaper from the ride. To the left of that is an entire wall that's a tribute to the Monkees, replete with gold records. And then one wall over, full-size attraction posters from Disneyland, USA. Why all of this? I realized I made a tribute to all of the things that I liked in 1986. No pretending, it's all true.
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impressions, huh? I do a few. They're old, though. You probably won't remember this one, but I'm Casey Kasem, on with the countdown. I'm actually Matt Shannon, and this is Taylor Swift, her latest hit on Live 95.

0: That's Madonna and Like a Prayer. An actual prayer is more like, Our Father who art in heaven, hallowed be thy name. I mean, that's from the book of Matthew, which I'm named after, so I'd say I know quite a few. It's neither here nor there for now, because I go by the name Matt on the air, and I'm behind the wheel of our drive at 5. And coming up Friday, 5:15, it's Matt's music giveaway. Or we could call it Matthew's music. Nope, Matt sounds better. And up for grabs will be a pair of concert tickets to check out Culture Club featuring Boy George front and center for the group. They'll be up the road at the Washington State Fair in Puyallup September 4th. To win the tickets, you just make a request or dedication at some point during the week. I put you into Friday's drawing. Voila, it works that way with the Drive at 5. 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

0: David Lee Roth on Live 95. I'm Matt Shannon, and years ago, in the 90s especially, I'd hang out all the time with my cousins. We grew up together, best of friends. Keep in mind, we're in our early 20s. It would be decision-making time. And I was recently reminded by my cousin Ryan of a phrase I used to use. It ties into the song we just listened to. A scenario would come up, we'd be troubleshooting theories and ideas, and I would go, "What would Roth do?" As in David Lee Roth. Like, are we gonna sit here and think about talking to chicks? We're actually going to talk, right? Are we gonna sit here and play backgammon, or are we gonna do something decent? So, yeah. And still, you know, it's classic Roth, like current David Lee Roth. I don't know what planet he's on. I don't know if you've seen him lately. Still love the guy, but anyways. So if you use like the 70s and 80s and 90s Roth, it can help you in your decision-making process as well. I can't say they'll be great decisions, but you'll have some fun.
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Hi, it's Chris Marshall. Did you know that every Monday through Saturday at noon, you're in charge? 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

let's take a peek at that forecast for today. We're set to hit the mid to lower 70s with an 80% chance of showers. More sun to come the next couple days, right around 80 degrees. 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

on the way at 7:15, the Rock and Roll Quiz. Four tickets up for grabs for Saturday's races at South Sound Speedway. Gotta be tuned in for the right answer to my quiz question. The quiz at 7:15. Here's

0: That's Nelson on Live 95, 11 Affection. It's 5:55 on this Thursday, this Friday Eve. 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
4: Good morning, I'm Miles McKnight with Live 95 News. On I-5 in Lewis County, two sections of the freeway are undergoing a nightly repaving project, and officials say that this work is likely going to cause evening slowdowns at times. According to the Washington State Department of Transportation, the two road construction areas are around mileposts 80 and 69, near Chehalis and near Napavine. Crews could intermittently close up to two lanes at a time for the repaving project. The work is scheduled from 6 at night to 6 the next morning, now through September at least. Motorists are encouraged to plan ahead. A red flag warning is in effect for East Lewis County, with lightning strikes and wind gusts possible in the Cascades and Cascade Foothills.
5: So a red flag warning for lightning. The main threat for that will be new fire starts will be possible.
4: Logan Howard with the National Weather Service tells us that the grounds and vegetation are very dry in East Lewis County and susceptible to wildfire spread. In the days to come, if you notice smoke from a possible wildfire in East Lewis County, you're urged to call 911. Despite wet weather in the forecast today, burn restrictions are still in effect in Lewis County.
6: The Lewis County Board of County Commissioners and Lewis County Fire Marshal have modified the burn restrictions for all of unincorporated Lewis County, Washington.
4: That's an automated message from Lewis County. According to the county resolution, slash pile burning and land clearing are illegal now through October 15th. Regarding Tuesday's brush

0: Fire near Bucota. One helicopter and more than 60 firefighters helped contain the 3.5-acre blaze as it threatened multiple homes along Mima Acres Road. Fortunately, South Thurston Fire and EMS says that none of the homes were damaged. The state is now investigating the cause of the brush fire. It's official in Onalaska. The Onalaska School District is going to start its new 4-day week on August 24th. Onalaska joins PL as being the only Lewis County School District with a 4-day week. Now time to check Live 95 Sports, brought to you by Goble Septic. When you gotta go, go with Goble. 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For all your septic and portable sanitation needs, contact Goble today. The NFL team owners are going to vote on the proposed sale of the Seahawks on August 26th, according to ESPN's Adam Schefter. Two-thirds of the owners need to approve the transaction in order for it to go through. Venture capitalist billionaire Vinod Khosla and his family are looking to purchase the Seahawks for a record-breaking $9.6 billion. The NBA is on track to making a decision on possible league expansion by the end of the year, according to NBA Commissioner Adam Silver. Seattle and Las Vegas are considered the two frontrunners for potential expansion. In baseball, the Mariners return from the All-Star break to play the Giants tomorrow. In MLS, the Sounders and Timbers return from break for a 7:30 kickoff tonight. I'm Miles McKnight, and you're now up to date with Live 95 News.
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on Live 95, and I'm DJ Kelsey at 6:13 on this Thursday morning. You know, today, our Jeep Wrangler will be on display at Napavine Ace Hardware. So stop on by later on this morning. It'll be on display till about 5 o'clock tonight. While you're there, you can enter for that lucky key. 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
0: Oh, we've already had some sprinkles out here this morning. Taking a peek at that forecast today, we're beginning to be hitting the mid to lower 70s. Chance of rain at 80% throughout the day, down to 50 degrees overnight. The next couple days, a little more sunny again, right around 80 degrees tomorrow and Saturday. Hitting the upper 80s Sunday and Monday, it's BTO. 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

0: low on Live 95. The weather looking different today, so an 80% chance of showers. Up to 73-ish degrees today. I guess we'll see, give or take. Down to 50 degrees overnight. Now, the next couple days, we're hitting the upper 70s, right around 80, mostly sunny once again. And then hit me upper 80s Sunday, Monday, closer to 90. Already at 55 degrees in the Twin Cities and here at Live 95.
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0: That's Lenny Kravitz on Live 95 and at 6:41 on this Thursday. You know, on the way Saturday, the Napa Vine Funtime Festival, Lewis County Pediatric and Family Medicine is inviting you and the family for their parking lot party. 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Now, this is a free family-friendly zone. They'll have free food and beverages for you, free hot dogs, chips, lemonade, fruit snacks, prizes, even a dunk tank, I hear. 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
1: We're looking at a high in the lower 70s today. Chance of rain at 80%, down to 50 degrees overnight. Tomorrow and Saturday, hitting the upper 70s right around 80. 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

0: Rob Thomas on Live 95, and I'm DJ Kelsey. We'll up for grabs today at 7:15 for the quiz. Well, four more tickets for Saturday's races at South Sound Speedway. Now, this weekend, they've got the fun Bump to Pass boat races. Always a crazy good time out there, but Bump to Pass boat races, extra spectacular. Got to be tuned in at 7:15. I got my quiz question ready already. At the correct answer, you get four tickets for this Saturday's races at South Sound Speedway. 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
2: 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On I-5 in Lewis County, two sections of the freeway are undergoing a nightly repaving project, and officials say that this work is likely going to cause evening slowdowns at times. According to the Washington State Department of Transportation, the two road construction areas are around mileposts 80 and 69, near Chehalis and near Napavine. Crews could intermittently close up to two lanes at a time for the repaving project. The work is scheduled from 6 at night to 6 the next morning, now through September at least. Motorists are encouraged to plan ahead. A red flag warning is in effect for East Lewis County, with lightning strikes and wind gusts possible in the Cascades and Cascade foothills.
3: So a red flag warning for lightning, the main threat for that will be new fire starts will be possible.
2: Logan Howard with the National Weather Service tells us that the grounds and vegetation are very dry in East Lewis County and susceptible to wildfire spread. In the days to come, if you notice smoke from a possible wildfire in East Lewis County, you're urged to call 911. Despite wet weather in the forecast today, burn restrictions are still in effect in Lewis County.
4: The Lewis County Board of County Commissioners and Lewis County Fire Marshal have modified the burn restrictions for all of unincorporated Lewis County, Washington.
2: That's an automated message from Lewis County. According to the county resolution, slash pile burning and land clearing are illegal now through October 15th. Regarding Tuesday's brush fire near Bucota, one helicopter and more than 60 firefighters helped contain the 3.5-acre blaze as it threatened multiple homes along Mima Acres Road. Fortunately, South Thurston Fire and EMS says that none of the homes were damaged. The state is now investigating the cause of the brush fire. It's official, and on Alaska, the Onalaska School District is going to start its new four-day week on August 24th. Onalaska joins PL as being the only Lewis County School District with a four-day week. Now time to check Live 95 Sports. The NFL team owners are going to vote on the proposed sale of the Seahawks on August 26th, according to ESPN's Adam Schefter. Two-thirds of the owners need to approve.

0: approve the transaction in order for it to go through. Venture capitalist billionaire Vinod Khosla and his family are looking to purchase the Seahawks for a record-breaking $9.6 billion. The NBA is on track to making a decision on possible league expansion by the end of the year, according to NBA Commissioner Adam Silver. Seattle and Las Vegas are considered the two frontrunners for potential expansion. In baseball, the Mariners return from the All-Star break to play the Giants tomorrow. In MLS, the Sounders and Timbers return from break for a 7:30 kickoff tonight. I'm Miles McKnight, and you're now up to date with Live 95 News.
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I got my quiz question ready. And four tickets up for grabs for Saturday's races at South Sound Speedway. 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

0: the Eurythmics on Light 95, and I'm DJ Kelsey. 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Open right now, nice and early on Harrison in Centralia. Now this week, I've got 4 tickets up for grabs every day. The bump to pass boat races this Saturday at South Sound Speedway. That's what you're taking home if you have the correct answer to my quiz question this morning. My question is, in a recent survey of around 5,000 Americans, this fast food chain came in second place for best chicken nuggets. Which chain is it? What am I talking about? Give me a call for the quiz. 360-736-1766. It's obviously not a survey of all Americans, but in a recent survey of around 5,000 Americans, this fast food chain came in second place for best chicken nuggets. Chicky Nuggies, otherwise known as. Which chain am I talking about? Give me a call for the quiz at 360-736-1766.
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0: Well, we're just getting started with a rock and roll quiz. My question this morning, in a recent survey of around 5,000 Americans, this fast food chain came in second place for best chicken nuggets. What chain is it? Let's hit the phone line, see if you got the right answer for the rock and roll quiz. 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
6: Hi, is it Chick-fil-A?
0: You know, that's a great guess because Chick-fil-A came in at number one on the list.
6: Okay, thank you.
0: Thank you for calling up. Yes, Chick-fil-A was number one. I'm looking for number two. What do you think it is? Give me a call for the quiz. 736-1766. It's Prince on Live 95, That Little Red

0: Well, we are going strong with the rock and roll quiz this morning. My question is, in a recent survey of around 5,000 Americans, this fast food chain came in second place for best chicken nuggets. What chain is it? Let's hit the phone line, see if you got the right answer for the rock and roll quiz. Well, technical difficulties. Let's hit the phone line and see if we got the right answer. Hi, it's Live 95.
1: Hi, have you got your answer yet?
0: I did not get my right answer yet. What are you thinking?
1: I'm thinking KFC.
0: You know, KFC came in at number 3 on the list, so you're very close.
1: The only other one I could think of would be McDonald's.
0: Oh, I love my Mickey D's nuggets. Surprise me, they didn't even make the top 5. Now, we have had some great guesses. We've had number 1 and number 3 guests. Chick-fil-A at number 1. KFC at number 3. I'm looking for number 2, who came in at second for best chicken nuggets. Come with the quiz. 736-1766.

0: Well, we are going strong with a quiz this morning. My question is, in a recent survey of around 5,000 Americans, this fast food chain came in second place for best chicken nuggets. What chain is it? Let's hit the phone line, see if you got the right answer for the rock and roll quiz. Hi, it's Live 95.
1: Hi, have you got your answer yet?
0: I have not yet. What are you thinking?
1: I don't know. I'm thinking Taco Bell.
0: That is my best guess so far. It is not Taco Bell, but you wouldn't expect maybe the answer to be in the top five. And you're going to give me a call for the quiz, 736-1766. In a recent survey of around 5,000 Americans, this fast food chain came in second place for best chicken nuggets. What chain is it?

the Foo Fighters, or as Christopher Walken would say, Foo Fighters. Live 95, it's Big Me. At 7:31, we're smack dab in the middle of the rock and roll quiz. 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

0: for you. Now, this week I've got tickets up for grabs for the Bumped Pass Boat Races at South Sound Speedway. That's this Saturday. You got 4 tickets your way. You got the correct answer to my quiz question. My question this morning, in a recent survey of around 5,000 Americans, this fast food chain came in 2nd place for best chicken nuggets. What chain is it? Some great guesses. Chick-fil-A, KFC, a Burger King, all made the top 5, but not the answer I'm looking for. In a recent survey of around 5,000 Americans, this fast food chain came in 2nd place for best chicken nuggets. What chain is it? Let's hit the phone line, see if you got the right answer for the rock and roll quiz. Hi, it's I-95.
1: Hello?
0: Hello, are we trying to guess for the quiz this morning?
1: Yes.
0: What are you thinking?
1: Wendy's?
0: You know, it is not Wendy's. I'll say it's one we didn't have here for a while. We got one kind of over by the Walmart, I'll say.
1: Sonic.
0: You're absolutely correct. Who's this?
1: This is Teresa.
0: Well, fantastic. I've got 4 tickets for the Bump to Pass boat races this Saturday at South Sound Speedway for you.
1: Awesome. Thank you.
0: Well, thank you. Yes, Sonic. I was quite surprised. Not only in the top 5, but number 2 for chicken nuggets. Beating KFC, Kentucky Fried Chicken, Wendy's, and Burger King. Sonic came in at number 2 for the best chicken nuggets, only being defeated by Chick-fil-A. Teresa, my winner today. Now, this was only a survey of 5,000 people. There's a lot of us. Might not be as accurate of, say, all of us voted, but hey. Sonic came in at number 2 in a recent survey. Best chicken nuggets. Be back in at it tomorrow morning at 7:15 with a rock and roll quiz. All that right here on Live 95.
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6: Live.

sprinkles, more rain likely today with a high in the lower 70s. Thunderstorms possible till around this afternoon, 2 p.m. Next couple days, upper 70s. Sunshine. 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
1: 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We'll see you there. 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
4: 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On I-5 in Lewis County, two sections of the freeway are

0: Undergoing a nightly repaving project, and officials say that this work is likely going to cause evening slowdowns at times. According to the Washington State Department of Transportation, the two road construction areas are around mileposts 80 and 69, near Chehalis and near Napavine. Crews could intermittently close up to two lanes at a time for the repaving project. The work is scheduled from 6 at night to 6 the next morning, now through September at least. Motorists are encouraged to plan ahead. A red flag warning is in effect for East Lewis County, with lightning strikes and wind gusts possible in the Cascades and Cascade foothills.
1: So a red flag warning for lightning, the main threat for that will be new fire starts will be possible.
0: Logan Howard with the National Weather Service tells us that the grounds and vegetation are very dry in East Lewis County and susceptible to wildfire spread. In the days to come, if you notice smoke from a possible wildfire in East Lewis County, you're urged to call 911. Despite wet weather in the forecast today, burn restrictions are still in effect in Lewis County.
2: The Lewis County Board of County Commissioners and Lewis County Fire Marshal have modified the burn restrictions for all of unincorporated Lewis County, Washington.
0: That's an automated message from Lewis County. According to the county resolution, slash pile burning and land clearing are illegal now through October 15th. Regarding Tuesday's brush fire near Bucota, one helicopter and more than 60 firefighters helped contain the 3.5-acre blaze as it threatened multiple homes along Mima Acres Road. Fortunately, South Thurston Fire and EMS says that none of the homes were damaged. The state is now investigating the cause of the brush fire. It's official in Onalaska. The Onalaska School District is going to start its new four-day week on August 24th. Onalaska joins PL as being the only Lewis County School District with a four-day week. Now time to check Live 95 Sports, brought to you by the Good Health Nutrition Center in Centralia. For vitamins, supplements, organic produce, and groceries, see the Good Health Nutrition Center on Harrison Avenue in Centralia. The NFL team owners are going to vote on the proposed sale of the Seahawks on August 26th, according to ESPN's Adam Schefter. Two-thirds of the owners need to approve the transaction in order for it to go through. Venture capitalist billionaire Vinod Khosla and his family are looking to purchase the Seahawks for a record-breaking $9.6 billion. The NBA is on track to making a decision on possible league expansion by the end of the year, according to NBA Commissioner Adam Silver. Seattle and Las Vegas are considered the two frontrunners for potential expansion. In baseball, the Mariners return from the All-Star break to play the Giants tomorrow. In MLS, the Sounders and Timbers return from break for a 7:30 kickoff tonight. I'm Miles McKnight, and you're now up to date with Live 95 News.
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the B-52s on Live 95, and I'm DJ Kelsey. I read at a Sotheby's auction, a simple felt-tip pen helped save the Apollo 11 mission. It sold for just over $857,000. Buzz Aldrin himself used that pen to fix a broken circuit breaker aboard the lunar module during the 1969 mission. Mission Control was unable to reroute power. Aldrin improvised, used this pen, circuit breaker held, and they could return to Earth. Pen and broken switch were sold together from Buzz Aldrin's personal collection. How'd you like to have that in the collection? $857,000. How much that sold?

0: Sotheby's auction recently.
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1: Well, we got thunderstorms possible slash likely. I should say more likely before this afternoon. 80% chance of more showers. Next couple days, more sunshine in the mix. Highs right around 80. It's Taco.
2: If you're blue and you don't know where to go to, why don't you go where fashion sits? 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

0: Cruiser and Best Coast on Live 95, and I'm DJ Kelsey Wolheim. Rock and roll quiz this morning. Teresa was the winner. My question was, in a recent survey of around 5,000 Americans, this fast food chain came in second place for best chicken nuggets. Which chain is it? Well, the correct answer, Sonic. Surprise meal is in the top five. I don't know why, but I've got to go try those nuggies. Teresa, my winner today, got four tickets for this Saturday's races at South Sound Speedway. Got four more tickets up for grabs tomorrow morning for the Rock and Roll Quiz. The quiz every weekday morning. 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

0: Maroon 5 on Live 95, and I'm DJ Kelsey. It is 8:41 on this Thursday. You know, it's a fun fact for you. Will Ferrell's birthday today, and his new comedy series, The Hawk, will debut on Netflix today. Golfing action, Will Ferrell. How could you go wrong? That's funny, it's his birthday today and that new comedy series coming out today on Netflix. We've also got, if you're a little more into like cold case type stuff, First 48, new season on A&E. Season 30, if you can believe that. We've got Scott Peterson, the new Evidence on A&E as well, a new mini-series. And then on Tubi, a new game show series, House Rules. So come check that out. Your late night guest tonight, Will Ferrell, Lupita Nyong'o on with Jimmy Fallon. Matt Damon's on with Seth Meyers. You got Molly Shannon, Watch What Happens Live, and Jake Johnson on The Daily Show, your late night guest tonight.
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0: Well, we got thunderstorms and rain likely throughout this morning, at least till this afternoon. A high of

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0: 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Assured Hospice offers vital care and support to those living with debilitating illnesses. Family members and caretakers can also find support through Assured Hospice. Assured Hospice takes care of you because you are more than your illness. On I-5 in Lewis County, two sections of the freeway are undergoing a nightly repaving project, and officials say that this work is likely going to cause evening slowdowns at times. According to the Washington State Department of Transportation, the two road construction areas are around mileposts 80 and 69, near Chehalis and near Napavine. Crews could intermittently close up to two lanes at a time for the repaving project. The work is scheduled from 6 at night to 6 the next morning, now through September at least. Motorists are encouraged to plan ahead. A red flag warning is in effect for East Lewis County, with lightning strikes and wind gusts possible in the Cascades and Cascade Foothills.
1: So a red flag warning for lightning, the main threat for that will be new fire starts will be possible.
0: Logan Howard with the National Weather Service tells us that the grounds and vegetation are very dry in East Lewis County and susceptible to wildfire spread. In the days to come, if you notice smoke from a possible wildfire in East Lewis County, you're urged to call 911. Despite wet weather in the forecast today, burn restrictions are still in effect in Lewis County.
2: The Lewis County Board of County Commissioners and Lewis County Fire Marshal have modified the burn restrictions for all of unincorporated Lewis County, Washington.
0: That's an automated message from Lewis County. According to the county resolution, slash pile burning and land clearing are illegal now through October 15th. Regarding Tuesday's brush fire near Bucota, one helicopter and more than 60 firefighters helped contain the 3.5-acre blaze as it threatened multiple homes along Mima Acres Road. Fortunately, South Thurston Fire and EMS says that none of the homes were damaged. The state is now investigating the cause of the brush fire. It's official in Onalaska. The Onalaska School District is going to start its new four-day week on August 24th. Onalaska joins PL as being the only Lewis County School District with a four-day week. Now time to check Live 95 Sports. The NFL team owners are going to vote on the proposed sale of the Seahawks on August 26th, according to ESPN's Adam Schefter. Two-thirds of the owners need to approve the transaction in order for it to go through. Venture capitalist billionaire Vinod Khosla and his family are looking to purchase the Seahawks for a record-breaking $9.6 billion. The NBA is on track to making a decision on possible league expansion by the end of the year, according to NBA Commissioner Adam Silver. Seattle and Las Vegas are considered the two frontrunners for potential expansion. In baseball, the Mariners return from the All-Star break to play the Giants tomorrow. In MLS, the Sounders and Timbers return from break for a 7:30 kickoff tonight. I'm Miles McKnight, and you're now up to date with Live 95 News.
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Let's take a peek at that forecast. Today we're hitting the mid to lower 70s. Chance of rain at 80%. The next couple days, mostly sunny, about 80 degrees. Towards 90 again, or at least upper 80s on Sunday. Warming up again. 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

0: That's Def Leppard on Live 95, and I'm DJ Kelsey. 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

we're looking at a high in the mid to lower 70s today. Chance of rain pretty high. Thunderstorms likely as well. Now the next couple days getting right around 80 degrees, mostly sunny. Back to the upper 80s. Could see 90 on Sunday. It's 12 to 12. 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

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Miles McKnight joining you. How are you? Did you enjoy the lightning show? Here's the Rolling Stones and the Stars. 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

0: Live Ready 5, Journey Only the Young. It's right here on Live Ready 5 at 10:12 on a Thursday, a thunderous Thursday. Miles McKnight with you. If you're an evening traveler on I-5 through Lewis County, plan for nightly road work and intermittent lane closures. Beginning this week, crews are repaving the freeway near mileposts 80 and 69 near Chehalis and Napavine. WSDOT says the work is scheduled nightly between 6 p.m. and 6 the next morning. However, I doubt they're going to be doing any work tonight with all the wet roadways and whatnot. Anyway, the project is scheduled to wrap up sometime in the fall. Just plan for it if you need to.
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0: Live Ready 5, how about that thunder? We could have some more thunder this afternoon, between now and the afternoon, according to the National Weather Service. We'll see. Showers maybe, 72 degrees for the high temperature today. Dry tonight, 50 in the overnight. Fog tomorrow morning, partly sunny in the afternoon with a high of 78. Mostly sunny this weekend, a high of 81 on Saturday, 86 degrees on Sunday, 91 degrees on Monday. 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

Live 95, despite today's rain, burn restrictions are still in effect in Lewis County, my friend. No burn piles, no land clearing allowed in unincorporated Lewis County until mid-October. Teddy Swims, Mr. Know-It-All, right here on Live 95.

0: Live Ready 5, Teddy Swims, Mr. Know-It-All. Neener, neener. It's right here on Live Ready 5. Miles McKnight with you. 10:28 now. 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I tried combining the two cities. You can also enter to win for a lucky key at Twin Cities Licensing in the Fairway Center. 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

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In the summer of 69, according to historical data, it rained 9 times, no thunderstorms in Western Washington.

0: 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It's right here on Live Ready 5. Hey, happy Thursday. 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

Live 95, we still have a chance of thunderstorms today in the Lewis County area. Tonight, dry 50. Tomorrow, fog in the morning, partly sunny in the afternoon with a high of 78 tomorrow.

0: Live Ready 5, The Weeknd, Can't Feel My Face, right here on Live Ready 5 on this Thursday, 10:54. Miles McKnight with you. Lewis County's festival fun continues with the Napa Vine Fun Time Festival. It happens this Saturday. Something new this year, laser tag. 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Let's do it. 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There are plenty of other fun games, tournaments, bounce houses, face painting, food vendors, plus the parade at 11. 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

Live 95, a red flag warning is in effect for East Lewis County today. The National Weather Service warns that wildfires could be ignited by lightning strikes in the Cascade foothills. And call 911 if you see any wildfire smoke after that. 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

0: Live Ready 5, Bob Seger and the Silver Bullet Band, Hollywood Nights, right here on Live Ready 5. Hey, Miles McKnight with you. It is Dairy Bar Thursday. Right now, I'm giving away a cheeseburger combo meal and a delicious shake from the Dairy Bar on Main Street in Chehalis. 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
1: Awesome.
0: Yes, you win a cheeseburger combo meal and a delicious shake from the Dairy Bar, Main Street, Chehalis.
1: Alrighty, sounds good.
0: Yeah, what's your name?
1: Derek.
0: So, Derek, do you know where the Dairy Bar is located?
1: Yeah, on Main Street.
0: In Chehalis, that's right. Yep. Do you know where we're located?
1: Yes, on Kresge.
0: That's right, Kresge Avenue in Centralia. 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
4: Live 95, we have a possible thunderstorm this afternoon. Showers maybe, but it might clear up. Who knows? 72 degrees for the high temperature today, 50 in the overnight tonight. Dry, partly sunny tomorrow by the afternoon, 78. We'll have mostly sunny weather this weekend, 81 on Saturday, 86 degrees on Sunday in the Lewis County area.

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Live 95. Despite today's rain, burn restrictions are still in effect in Lewis County. No burn piles or land clearing allowed in unincorporated Lewis County until mid-October. Hey, get out of my dreams. 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

0: Live 95, possible thunderstorm still. 72 degrees for the afternoon today. 50 tonight for the overnight. Partly sunny tomorrow with a high of 78.
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Live 95, Cheap Trick. He wants her to want him. Here on Live 95, Miles McKnight with you. 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There are plenty of other fun games as well. 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For all the information you need, visit NapavineFunTimeFestival.com.

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0: I'm Miles McKnight with your Live Ready 5 local news headlines. A nightly repaving project is underway on I-5 now through September. WSDOT says that the roadwork and lane closures are happening in the Chehalis and Napavine areas from 6 p.m. to 6 the next morning. Today's lightning strikes in East Lewis County could cause wildfires in the Cascade Foothills, say meteorologists.
2: So a red flag warning for lightning. The main threat for that will be new fire starts will be possible.
0: That's Logan Howard with the National Weather Service. Despite today's

Today's rainfall, Lewis County officials say that burn restrictions remain in effect. No slash pile burning or land clearing allowed. The state is now investigating Tuesday's 3.5-acre brush fire near Bucota, which threatened multiple homes along Mima Acres Road. Fortunately, no structures were damaged. This year, Onalaska joins PL as being the only school districts in Lewis County with a 4-day week. I'm Miles McKnight, and you're now up to date with Live Ready 5 News.

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0: 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What song you want to hear? What shout out you want to send out? Who do you want to dedicate a song to for the All Request Lunch? I would love to hear all of that. 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The All Request Lunch on Live Ready 5. Kicking it off with Taylor Swift. Her latest, I Knew It, I Knew Ya.

0: 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It's the All Request Lunch. 360-736-1766 is the phone number to call for the All Request Lunch. What do you want to hear?
1: I heard Shot in the Dark last night. That's a really good song for right at this moment.
0: Oh, yes, it is. Shot in the Dark, AC/DC. That sounds like an awesome song for this thunderous Thursday.
1: Yeah, it really is. And it's not good for the dogs or cats. So my dad's dog is scared to nothing.
0: Oh, man. Poor little pooch.
1: What I told him to do is give him vitamins and it'll calm him down.
0: Did it work?
1: No, actually it doesn't. Sometimes vitamins do not work for a dog.
0: Sometimes it feels like you're taking a shot in the dark.

0: 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It's right here on Live 35 for the All Request Lunch on a thunderous Thursday. 12:13 now. Miles McKnight with you. What you want to hear, friend? 360-736-1766. 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
1: Hello, I'd like to request a song, please.
0: Yes, please. What song do you want to hear?
1: I'd like to hear Blind Melon, No Rain.
0: I would say yes. Let's get that on for the all request lunch.
1: That sounds good to me.
0: Yeah, how's your Thursday going?
1: It's raining.
0: Yeah. Did you enjoy the Thunder Show?
1: I did. Well, I was sleeping through it. I'm in Randall, so I don't know if I got it the same time you guys got it, but yeah, it was something else.
0: Yeah.
1: A little bit close, yeah.
0: A little too close there, yeah. Well, hey, I'll get that song in for you, and I hope you have a great rest of your Thursday.
1: I will. Thank you so much.
0: Take care. Bye.
1: Bye-bye.

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1: Hi, can you play Tub Thumping by Chumbawamba?
0: Chumbawamba, Tub Thumping, you got it. How's your Thursday?
1: Good.
0: Did you enjoy the thunder?
1: Yeah, my cat was on my windowsill and he got scared.
0: Aw, the cat got scared?
1: Yeah.
0: Oh, boy. Well, hey, I'll get that song on for you, and I hope you have a great rest of your day.
1: Thank you, you too.
0: All right, take care. Bye.
1: Bye.

0: Live 95, Miles McKnight with you. All request lunch. What do you want to hear? What do you want to dedicate? What shout out do you want to send out? 360-736-1766.
1: Miles?
0: Rick, Ant-Man Pest Control, is that you?
1: Yes, it is. I'm out here in the boonies. Oh. How you doing?
0: Good, man. How you doing?
1: Good. Wonder if you could play something by Passenger.
0: Yes. Passenger, Let Her Go, perhaps?
1: Yeah.
0: How's your Thursday going?
1: Oh, it's great. We had some issues with the pump. I got it all fixed, and now I'm ready to start my day.
0: Oh, right on. Well, hey, happy Thursday. I'll get that song on for you, and I'll talk to you later.
1: Thanks, Miles.
0: All right, take care, Rick. Bye.
1: You too. Bye-bye.

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1: Live, ready, five, passenger.
2: 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She's gone, man.
1: She's gone.
2: Stick all request lunch.
1: Miles McKnight with you. What do you want to hear?
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5: Yes, how about a request from Tina Turner?
0: Yeah, what song by Tina Turner?
5: Let's make it DJ Choice.
0: Okay, how about Simply the Best?
5: Yes, that'd be great.
0: Okay. Hey, how's your Thursday going?
5: Not bad. I mean, we've had thunder here since 4:15, about every 30 to 90 seconds, so, and it's pouring.
0: Oh, yeah. Where are you?
5: Menlo.
0: Oh, Menlo. Okay.
5: Yeah. Mm-hmm.
0: I guess enjoy the show, the thunderstorm there.
5: Yes, indeed.
0: And I'll get that song on for you.
5: Thank you very much, and have a good day.
0: You too. Take care. Bye.
5: Mm-hmm. Bye-bye.

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1: Hi. Can you play Santeria by Sublime?
0: Sublime Santeria. I will play that for you today.
1: Thank you.
0: All right, take care. Have a great day.
1: You too.
0: All right, bye.
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0: Yeah, what song do you want to hear?
1: Well, you can't have thunder without hearing something with thunder.
0: How about Thunder by Imagine Dragons?
1: Sure, that sounds good.
0: All right, man. Take care. Have a great day.
1: You too.
0: Bye.
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0: Oh, Heat Waves by Glass Animals.
1: Yes.
0: I will play that for you today.
1: Thank you.
0: All right. Take care. 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
2: 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My name is Miles McKnight. 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Bobby Hart takes over at 1 o'clock right here on Live Ready 5.

0: Live 95, the heat of the moment. It's Asia with Bobby Hart 111. Well, the FIFA Soccer World Cup competition started back in June with 48 teams. Well, over the last few days, we've come up with the top two now. Spain beat France in the semifinals, and Argentina beat England. So the two winners, Spain and Argentina, are matching up for the championship game coming up on Sunday at noon.
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1: Well, I got a chance to use my windshield wipers. That's the way into work today. Haven't done that for a day or two. Showers likely the forecast today, then partly cloudy with patchy fog moving in later on tonight. Tomorrow we'll start the day with patchy fog, but then it clears off. It's another mostly sunny day on the way. Aiming at 72 this afternoon, down to 50 overnight. Tomorrow's high 78. Right now, 64 at Live 95.

0: He said, to this day, his kids always go, Dad, who's Jimmy? He says, don't worry about it. 126 with Bobby Hart. Our Napvine Funtime Festival is coming up this weekend. We're kicking off our summer giveaway with a display day at Napvine. While you're there, you want to be sure and enter to win your lucky key to our Jeep Wrangler. 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They have the best selection of fruit trees, shrubs, and all sorts of flowers and fun and art.
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1: Live 95, 137 with Bobby Hart. Haven't checked it in a while. For some reason, I had the urge to check it this morning. I'm talking about the Powerball jackpot. Pulled it up and I said, oh my. Jackpot coming up Saturday night, $526 million.

0: 5 Pet Shop Persons, West End Girls, 141 with Poppy Hart. As of today, burn restrictions take effect here in Lewis County. Burn piles and land clearing not allowed until mid-October. If you had a burn permit, Lewis County officials say that permit no longer valid with the restrictions now in effect.
1: 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Everyone is running around with the engine light on and doing nothing about it. 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

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Well, Taylor Swift's record sales got a little boost with her wedding. 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

0: 95 Duran Duran, Hungry Like the Wolf. 211 with Bobby Hart. Channel Mariners are back home and back in action coming up tomorrow night after the All-Star break. Maybe you're getting the second half or a game and a half behind the Texas Rangers. So the Mariners are in second place in the American League West. See if we can rectify that situation pretty quickly. Here's hoping. The M's hosting the San Francisco Giants for the weekend. The first game is coming up tomorrow night at 7:10.
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3: Well, there is a chance of rain for the rest of the afternoon, and then overnight tonight, cloudy to begin with, and then patchy fog sneaking in later. Tomorrow, that's where we start the day. Some areas of fog in the morning, but then it's going to clear off and be a mostly sunny Friday. Aiming at 70 this afternoon, down to 50 tonight. 78 expected tomorrow. Right now, 65 at Live 95.

0: Y95, Brian Adams, One Night Love Affair. 225 with Bobby Hart. Coming up Saturday, we are broadcasting live from Truck Parts Sales, Inc. We're there from 10 till noon. We are there. It's part of the 10th annual Big Truck Show. The show itself runs from 9 till 2, but we are there from 10 till noon. 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

0: awards announced at 3. 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

0: 595 John Mellencamp, Lonely All Night. 308 with Bobby Hart. 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
5: Still a chance of rain here this afternoon. Partly cloudy overnight. Some patchy fog sneaking in there late. And that's where we begin the day tomorrow. Morning fog, patchy fog, but then it's going to clear off and make way for more sunshine. Aiming at 70 this afternoon, down to 50 overnight, a little warmer, back up around 78 expected tomorrow. 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

595-315. 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

0: 195 Rolling Stones. I gotta say, Mick Jagger not a happy camper yesterday when Argentina beat England in the FIFA World Cup 2-1. So England's eliminated. Argentina moves on to the championship game, and Mick is upset because England was that close, but not quite.
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7: Live

Interesting right now. Kind of figure out what year it is if you look at the music charts. You got Madonna and Michael Jackson both in the top 10. Very 1980s feel. Madonna's got a new project out, and Michael Jackson is having a resurgence of his catalog material based on the popularity of the movie Michael. Yeah, go figure. 334.

0: Quicken Athletics invites you to Move for Hope. It's a community fitness event benefiting Lewis County Footsteps of Hope. It's happening coming up on Saturday, starts at 8 o'clock in the morning at the Jailes High School track. All fitness levels are welcome. 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All the proceeds go to support Lewis County Footsteps of Hope.
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0: 195, the road to hell. It's really not the road to hell. It's actually pointing to a gas station, but the S in the Shell sign is burned out. So it actually says, hell, two exits ahead. Go figure. 352.
1: 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Come check them out.
2: This product has intoxicating effects that may be habit-forming. Cannabis can impair concentration, coordination, and judgment. Do not operate a vehicle or machinery under the influence of this drug. There may be health risks associated with consumption of this product and for use only by adults 21 and older. Keep out of the reach of children.
3: 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Everyone is running around with the engine light on and doing nothing about it. 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I stopped Congress from giving itself a pay raise. 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

Live 95, just a little after 4 o'clock Thursday afternoon. I'm Matt Shannon checking in. Always glad to find you tuned in. Here's the latest from Olivia Rodrigo. 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

0: It's Kenny Loggins on Live 95 at 4:12. Updated weather for the rest of the day, pretty much the same. Tomorrow, areas of fog to start out with, but then sunny, mid to upper 70s. Sunny right around 80 on Saturday, mid maybe upper 80s Sunday, into the low 90s by Monday. And 65 our current temperature in Centralia here at Live 95.
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And it's AC/DC here on Live 95.

0: Sorry, Don't You Know, There's Not a Lot of Fun in Life Once You Grow Up. That is Sheryl Crow and All I Want to Do here at Live 95. You know what would be fun? A Jeep Wrangler that you can take off-road if you would like. We just happen to have one to give away. Somebody drives it home next month. Could be you, as long as you have a valid driver's license and you take a minute to enter to win it. It could happen. Now, it's on display until 6 o'clock this afternoon at Napa Vine Ace Hardware. Then tomorrow, you'll find it again at Napa Vine because, well, this is the weekend of the Funtime Festival. So tomorrow, it's there between Frosty's and Plaza Jalisco. You're like, how do you do both? If you've never been out there, they're next to each other. Both delicious to eat at, I'm telling you. So then Saturday, we'll have it set up at Truck Part Sales, Inc. on Hamilton Road, Chehalis. And you can check out the entire list of places where you can sign up at our website, which is live95.com.
1: 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We can't wait to see you there.
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Twin Cities area weather for tonight. Some clouds, a little fog. Temp drops to about 50. Tomorrow, areas of fog as you get going, then mostly sunny, mid 70s. Sunny upper 70s Saturday, mid 80s Sunday, and here's a chilly.

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Every Friday, 5:15, Matt's music giveaway. This week, it's concert tickets. Icons of the 80s return. Boy George and Culture Club.

0: slated to appear in September at the Washington State Fair in Puyallup. The drawing for that, 5:15 tomorrow. So, that should be good. Here's how it'll work. In 2 minutes, a quick recap from Miles McKnight in our local newsroom. After that, the Drive at 5 will begin.
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6: I'm Miles McKnight with your Live Ready 5 local news headlines. A nightly repaving project is underway on I-5 now through September. WSDOT says that the roadwork and lane closures are happening in the Chehalis and Napavine areas from 6 p.m. to 6 the next morning. Today's lightning strikes in East Lewis County could cause wildfires in the Cascade Foothills, say meteorologists.
7: So a red flag warning for lightning. The main threat for that will be new fire starts will be possible.
6: That's Logan Howard with the National Weather Service. Despite today's rainfall, Lewis County officials say that burn restrictions remain in effect. No slash pile burning or land clearing allowed. The state is now investigating Tuesday's 3.5-acre brush fire near Bucota, which threatened multiple homes along Mima Acres Road. Fortunately, no structures were damaged. This year, Onalaska joins PL as being the only school districts in Lewis County with a 4-day week. I'm Miles McKnight, and you're now up to date with Live Ready 5 News.
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0: All right, it's a Thursday afternoon. I'm glad you've tuned in. 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The Drive at 5 brought to you by Power Sports Northwest. The showroom is open right now, just like the hotline is open, as we begin for today with Pat Benatar.